that mama, she gonna stick it in the cameraman. Oh, we could have some. And he's up there. What's that? Hawaiian noises. He's banging.

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0: Now why don't you pack your few clothes and bring your fine boxes on home?
1: American Dream.

0: about. 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No, fuck it. Bring back the fucking danger in the music.
1: Well, you know you, and you know me. We're brothers. You want the best. I don't care what you got, you want the best.
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0: Okay, folks, we've got a new face joining us. 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
1: Hi.

0: Folkhorn with Hubris came to town. And yeah, that Billy Strings was helping him out on that.
1: Boy, Billy come to town, didn't he?
0: Oh, buddy. He was on that guitar.
1: Woo. Wow, that was smoking, man.
0: Yeah, buddy.
1: Hubris came to town. He sounds like you want to watch out for Hubris. I don't know if I trust Hubris. What do you think?
0: I don't know either, man.
1: Here's new music from Newfound Road also, man.
0: The World to You.

0: Yeah, that was Newfound Road doing The World to You, a single release off the Billy Blue Records.
1: It's good to hear Tim Shelton back

0: In with Newfound Road playing some good bluegrass, ain't it?
1: Yeah, yeah.
0: Hey, we got some new music in from the Tennessee Bluegrass Band. We're going to get a couple of them going today, and I think I'm going to call Lincoln and get an interview with him. Let's play a couple, Uncle Elmo, off this album. What we got?
1: Well, here's Thank God for the U.S.

0: God for the USA.
1: We want to send our prayers out to Irwin, Tennessee. They got hit hard by the Hurricane Helene, man. And that's where Trey, or Lincoln Hensley's from. And we're going to see if we can get an interview and an update on that situation.
2: Here's Why Did You Wander?

Friends, this is Isaiah Childers from Blue Diggity. We are on Blue Diggity Records. I'd like you to listen now while the old hippies play Blue Creek Mine. It's from our CD, What Am I Worth? Thanks for listening.

0: folks, I'm out here at the 2026 Tri-State Bluegrass Festival in Kendallville, Indiana, and I'm talking to a couple of the folks from Blue Diggity. They got a great little band. They just came off stage. Could you tell us what's been going on with Blue Diggity lately?
1: Yeah, so we just came out with a new album called What Am I Worth? And it's got quite a few originals on there. It's got some old, sort of hard-to-find tunes that we did some new versions of. We've also been playing all over the place at festivals and bars and all kinds of fun places. And, yeah, we're ready to play some more music.
0: Awesome. Where are you guys out of?
1: We're based in Wheeling, West Virginia.
0: Okay, cool. Nice. So you guys been together about how long?
1: 4 years. 4 years this year.
0: And you got two albums out now.
1: We do, yeah. Our first album is called Dust in the Ground, and we recorded that about 2 years ago. And then What Am I Worth is from this past year.
0: That's awesome. That is awesome. So you've got these two new, not both new, but this new record out, and you guys have been together around 4 years. Where are you going to be playing at coming up?
2: Well, a week from today, we're going to be in Plain City, Ohio, at the Barbecue and Bluegrass Festival in Plain City, Ohio. That's a free show. And then a week after that, on the first Friday in June, we'll be at Burns Pub in Columbus, Ohio. No cover fee for that one. And then we're going to be at the Ligonier Valley Bluegrass Festival in Ligonier, Pennsylvania, this in June, that happens. We're going to be at the Carolina Bible Camp Festival in Mocksville, Carolina, this fall. We're really excited for that one. We haven't been to Carolina since IBMA was in Raleigh, so that'll be a fun one. And we got a ton of stuff going on. It's all on our Facebook and Instagram pages.
0: Awesome. How can people get your music?
1: So we're on Spotify, Facebook, YouTube, iTunes, anywhere you can get music, you can find us.
2: And if you want to order one of our CDs, just message our Facebook page and we'll get one to you in the mail.
0: There you go, folks. Blue Diggity. Let's play some of that. Thank you, guys.
2: Thank you.
1: Thank you.
0: You're welcome.
2: Hi, friends. This is Blue Diggity. We're on Blue Diggity Records. I'd like you to listen to Now with the Old Hippies while they play our song, What Am I Worth? It's on our new CD, What Am I Worth? Thanks for listening.

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1: They put on a couple great shows out there at the Tri-State Bluegrass Festival in Kendallville, Indiana. And I ran into them back in the green room, and I had to get a little interview with them there to see what was going on. Been a while since we've had them on the show. I think they were in the RV about 4 or 5 years ago. Hey, you ever hear of Val's story?
0: Nah.
1: We got some good Val story here. She's got Larry Cordell and Carl Jackson on this. They play at the Station Inn. Here's one that Nancy Griffith wrote.
0: Love at the Five and Dime.

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0: 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They got everything from belts to bags for your vacuum. They got new vacuum cleaners there, too, Uncle Elmo.
2: Wow.
0: And they're real nice folks, too. The Vac Shop, been sponsoring the old Hippie Bluegrass Show for years. Thank you. We want to send a big shout-out to the Vac Shop. Hey, we was up to Kendallville, you know, I've been telling you about. I got another recording coming up here that I did live. They got a nice big cabin that's big rec room-like, and jamming was going on in there because it was kind of rainy outside. But I met up with the Uphill River Band in there Saturday night. They were jamming. And I got them off on the side, and we did a video. There's a video of this on my old Hippie Bluegrass Show Facebook page. But let's check out the studio recording of it, Uncle Elmo.
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0: Hey, folks, we're out here at the Tri-State Bluegrass Festival in Kendallville, Indiana. And I'm in a cabin here. It's a pretty big cabin with Uphill River Band. They've been booked out here at the festival. They played a couple days in a row. Now they thought they got to kick back, and then I showed up, and they did some Facebook spots for us, and now they're going to do a radio spot here, and we're going to do a little interview with them. So take it away, Uphill River.

0: awesome uphill river men out here at the Tri-State Bluegrass Festival. Could I get everybody's name, starting with the fiddle?
1: I'm Nancy Steinberger on the fiddle.
0: And on the banjo.
2: Ian Tronson on the banjo.
0: On the guitar.
3: Chris Darrow.
0: And on the bass.
4: Robin Abbott.
0: Thank you, guys. Thank you. Hey, you guys got some gigs coming up, I understand. Could you tell us a little bit about where you're going to be playing at?
4: The next gig, I think, that will be, like, as far as festivals and things goes, outside of, like, private or smaller things, is Smiling Acres Festival. It's a music festival in Truefitt, Michigan. Personally, I'm friends with the owner, so y'all should check it out. And plus we'll be there.
0: Is there a website for that?
4: There's a website and a Facebook. You can just type in Smiling Acres. It'll get you there. It's a logo. June 26th, we're playing, I think, at 1:30. And then we have in Dexter, Michigan, that's on
5: August 1st,
4: thank you.
5: Yep, the Webster Township Historical Society puts on a jamboree, and that's actually where I met Ian, so we're playing there.
4: Yeah, you guys know the dates there.
5: Yep.
4: And then what else is there? I feel like there's something.
2: I feel like we need to plug in our Facebook page, look up Uphill River on Facebook, and for our website, look up Uphill River Bluegrass. 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
0: Yeah. Awesome.
4: We'll also be playing at just a brewery, a Thumb Brewing in Caseville, Michigan, on July 18th, I think at 5:30 for that time. And, yeah.
0: Nice. All right, and you're going to be out at the Charlotte Bluegrass Festival.
4: Yeah,
0: you're
4: we'll
0: not booked
4: Charlotte.
0: There, right?
4: We're
0: or are
4: not,
0: you?
4: Not, yeah, we'll let them know. We'd be interested. But yeah.
0: You are booked in the old hippie RV.
4: Yeah.
2: We're not booked at Charlotte yet.
0: There you go.
4: There you go.
0: There you go. Sounds like Earl Scruggs in the background.
5: Sounds
0: what
5: like
0: in the world's going on here? Oh, it's another old hippie on there. We'll talk to him in a little bit. all right, well, we got a lot of good information there, and we're going to see these guys a lot more, I'm sure, because you guys are really sounding good.
4: Thank you so much.
2: Thank you very much.
0: You're very welcome.
4: It is a blast. I'm so excited.
0: Anything else you want to let the folks know? Did we get everything?
6: Hi, Mom. Hi, Dad.
0: All right. Thank you. Uphill River.
4: Thank you.
0: Yeah, that was a great time out there, Uncle Elmo.
7: Oh, man, I wish I had made it.
0: Well, in that same room, there was a jam going on when I walked in, and most of the members, I think, from Uphill River were sitting in on this jam session. And there was jam sessions going on all over, and there was one right across the street that one of the bands was leading, but I was over here at the cabin, and I found this pretty cool jam here with these young folks that are really coming up and playing bluegrass. And that lady that was playing the fiddle, she won a contest out in Colorado. Here's the jam live at Kendallville in the cabin. Let's check it out. This is what you hear just walking around the camp.

0: Glenn, did I make you nervous up here holding that recorder? No. Yeah, we're live out here at the 2026 Tri-State Bluegrass Festival in Kendallville, Indiana, and we just heard some great jamming. They were tearing it up out here on the fiddles, the banjos, the guitars. Let me see if I can get their names. On the guitar over here.
1: Chris.
0: That's Chris. Guitar over here.
1: Jordan.
0: Jordan.
2: That's banjo.
3: Is it banjo?
0: And on the fiddle today?
3: I'm Nancy, playing
0: Nancy?
3: Fiddle.
0: All right. Guitar or banjo, man?
4: Ian Tronson.
0: Ian, all right. Second banjo, man.
5: Andrew Brozek.
6: Yeah, it is.
0: And the wonderful bass lady.
7: Robin Abbott.
0: Awesome, Robin. And I didn't hear you play a lick. Why not?
3: I don't know this song.
8: It's a wonky one.
3: Yeah.
0: All right. Well, we got some live jamming out here. We'll have some more later, folks. Thanks for tuning in. Oh, it's festival season, folks. Get out to the Bluegrass Festival coming in your area. I guarantee you'll have a big time, man. We're getting ready to go to one here in a couple, 3 weeks. We're going to the Charlotte Bluegrass Festival, and we're going to be telling you about that here in a little bit, so stay tuned for that. And we got the Rutabaggers coming up live in the studio yet, Uncle Elmo.
9: Oh, buddy.
0: That was a big time, wasn't it?
9: Yes, it was.
0: These guys are some entertainers, I'm telling you. But right now, we're going to go back to Blue Diggity. I did talk to them. We heard the interview there, and they got a great song. I really like the Sea of Heartbreak, Uncle Elmo. Check them out doing this.
9: All right.

Yeah, man, Blue Diggity right there. And they're doing a great job on that classic country tune right there, See a Heartbreak. Don Gibson had a big hit with that. Wow, clear back in 1961 he recorded that. And that was written by Paul Hampton and Hal David. And you can get that on Blue Diggity's album called What Am I Worth? Hey, we were out at the Chet Kingery Memorial Bluegrass Festival in Shelbyville, Illinois. Kenny and Amanda Smith were there Saturday night, and what a show they put on. And they're just awesome. I mean, Kenny's a great guitar player, and Amanda's an award-winning singer, and they've been Grammy-nominated. They're just awesome. But they picked up this new song that it was written by Dave Summers called Tears of the Cherokee. Now, Kenny's grandma is full-blooded Cherokee, so when he heard this song, man, he could relate to it. And the song itself, it's inspired by the thought of an ancient Cherokee looking into the future and witnessing the destruction of the Appalachians, dead trees, and the heartbreaking conditions of the once majestic Appalachian Mountains and their homeland. The song reflects the deep sorrow and unimaginable heartbreak that they would have felt seeing the land they loved forever changed. For Kenny and Amanda, the song carries a deeply personal meaning. Kenny's grandmother was full-blooded Cherokee, you know, making the message and emotion behind the song especially close to their hearts. So let's check out this new single release from Kenny and Amanda Smith, Tears of the Cherokee.

0: Kenny and Amanda Smith bringing you Tears of the Cherokee.
1: Man, that'll make the hair raise on the back of your neck, won't it?
0: Oh, yeah. Man,
1: that was powerful.
0: Yeah, it was.
1: Man, that was a great story. The way that ancient guy envisioned the future. Boy, he sure saw it right, didn't he?
0: He sure did, by the song anyway, yeah.
1: Hey, Dan Tominski's coming to the Charlotte Bluegrass Festival. Let's play some of him.
0: Let Me Fall.

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1: Nel cuore delle Marche, tra vicoli e piazze, arriva il Monbaroccio Soul Village. 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
2: 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We got a lot more coming up here, Uncle Elmo.
3: Oh, yeah, we sure do.
2: 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We made an appointment for them to come back here to the studio. 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
2: Hey, folks, we're live out here at Indian Ridge Studio on the old Hippie Bluegrass Show, and I've got the Rutabaggers in the studio today. They're doing a little tour over our way here in the Midwest. And we wanted to bring them in and feature them because they got a lot of great music to play and a lot of great recordings. You're going to want to find out about it. So we're going to turn them loose here and let them play a song, and then we'll do a little interview with them. Woo-hoo. Take it away, guys.
4: Thank you, Jerry.
5: One, two, three, four.

0: Yeah, rocking the bluegrass right here with the Rutabaggers. Man, oh man. Could you guys tell a little bit to the folks about where the Rutabaggers come from?
1: Well, so Rutabaggers usually grow in the ground. And so you plant a seed, and then they grow in your garden, and they taste like a turnip.
0: Did I say beggars?
1: Oh, no, you said it right. I was just making a joke. But the Rutabaggers we met while studying. We're matriculators. I'm an ex-matriculator, and these guys are current matriculators at the Berklee College of Music. And so the original band formed in Dave Hollander's Bluegrass Ensemble on the very first day of the very first class, the very first week of my time at Berklee College of Music. I joined his Bluegrass Ensemble. So we took it as a class. And then we said, you know, we could just keep doing this. And so that's been 8 years ago now.
0: No kidding.
1: So it sort of comes out of that American Roots Music program at Berklee. But from there, we've tried to incorporate as much as we can. So
0: that's pretty awesome, man. Oh, man, to come together that quickly, did it just feel like it was going to work right then?
1: No. So the original members are a little bit different than these folks, but we had an opera singer on mandolin. We had a rock banjo player who was really into, like, Bela Fleck and then rock music. And we had a swing bass player, and we had me, who grew up playing bluegrass music. But sometimes that musical tension can create something really interesting. And so I think that collaborative spirit and that sort of a desire to stretch some boundaries but see where the lines are in all the music is still what sort of is carried with us into the Rutabaggers today.
0: So on your first album, Ever Changing, was that the first group of people you had, or some of these guys on that album?
1: So the original group is on all of our recorded and released music so far. We've got a couple of EPs, one self-titled, like Rutabaggers EP, one called Folk Tales, where we took a lot of old folk songs, like Down in the Valley or Michael Row Your Boat Ashore, a Mexican folk song, Solito Lindo, and gave them a fresh coat of purple and green Rutabagger paint, and and we put out that record. And then the one that you mentioned, Ever Changing, is our most recently released publicly available thing.
0: I thought that was the first one, but that's the newest.
1: Yeah. To you, it might be our first. So
0: it's a good way
1: for people to sort of find out about the Rutabaggers, because it is sort of when our sound got refined. It was our first time in a studio. We were working with producer Justin Moses, and that really felt like a true professional project. You know,
0: You got a lot of high respect and compliments on that album from what I seen on your website there.
1: Yeah, that's true. Yeah, and that album helped us get connected with Jim Van Cleave, fiddle player in Appalachian Roadshow and Mountain Heart. And to have him produce our next record. The one that's about to be coming out is called Big Noise.
0: Okay, that one's, how far along are you on that one?
1: So a few of the singles are already released. There's a power waltz called Taking My Time, a really pretty song called Bye, which we might do today. Is anything else out? No, something else is about to be out. A really, really epic, sort of like an 80s rock song called One Way Down. That's sort of our homage to veterans and people with PTSD. And that's
0: Oh, nice. Well, good. I'm glad you did something like that.
1: Yeah.
0: That's awesome. Well, would you like to play another one? We'll talk some more.
1: Why don't you do Bye? Why don't you do Bye? Yeah.
0: All right. The Rutabaggers, folks.
1: You folks at home can kind of sing along with us on the chorus. You can do it in your living rooms. You can do it on Instagram. We went live on Instagram there too. So hello, folks. But the choruses sound like this. Bye, bye, bye, bye, bye, bye. So you get to kind of sing that with us in your house. Have a pretty little time. This was written by our old banjo player, Trevin Nelson.

0: Wow. Man, so that's going to be on the new album?
1: Yeah. Mm-hmm.
0: Has that been released yet?
1: Yes, that's one of the singles that's already out and is already playing on whatever, SiriusXM.
0: Spotify.
1: On Spotify.
0: I saw you guys on SiriusXM mm-hmm. the other day. How good is that?
1: Yeah, it's pretty awesome. That's new for us with this album. It's our first time working with the record label. So,
0: What's your record label?
1: Skyline. They're based in Nashville. Will McSeveny is the president of Skyline Records. He does a great job.
0: Yeah. Okay.
1: Yeah, like chili, like the Skyline chili.
0: Now, did they have anything to do with your recordings that are?
1: Yes. Yeah. So, they funded the recording of the album.
0: The latest one.
1: The latest one. Big Noise. Jim Van Cleave is actually the guy that connected us with them and said, you know, they're great to work with, and nice. I would really like to work with them. So.
0: Nice.
1: So he was there for us when we were tracking all of the basic sessions and some of the vocal sessions. And then the other stuff was actually recorded at home, some of the vocals. And I just did a guitar overdub at my dad's log cabin there.
0: Oh, he's got good sound in there, don't you?
1: Yeah. The log cabin does pretty well.
0: Nice. So that's your local connection here. I don't think we talked about that, but you're... Dad lives up here in Northwest Ohio mm-hmm. in a log cabin.
1: In the log cabin. The log home.
0: Tell us a little about that.
1: About the log home?
0: You grew up there?
1: No. So I'm from Wapakoneta. Dad just moved to the log home a couple of years ago.
0: Oh,
1: so,
0: okay.
1: It's really cool. I think it's an awesome building. It has a lot of history, but I don't really know the history. So, but I grew up in Wapakoneta, home of Neil Armstrong. Grew up doing dance classes and show choir and musical theater stuff and going to bluegrass festivals every summer.
0: Okay, nice. And that's what brings you up this way. You guys played
1: exactly.
0: over at Tri-State Bluegrass Festival? Right.
1: Yeah, we were. Yeah, the Tri-State Kendallville, Indiana Bluegrass Festival this past weekend. Yesterday we played for a Memorial Day celebration in Buckland. Got to walk in the parade. I rode my big, tall unicycle. You can see I've got a little unicycle on this guitar here.
0: Nice.
1: I just got this guitar from White Feather Guitars, and so I'm really stoked about it. Little unicycle.
0: I got to ride my Harley in a parade yesterday, too.
1: Ooh, nice. Very good. Does it have two wheels or one?
0: Two wheels.
1: Okay.
0: I definitely can't do one.
1: You know, I won't hold that against you.
0: Thank you. Thank you. Appreciate that. But I bet it was pretty awesome watching you ride that in the parade.
1: Yeah. Yeah. No, I really enjoy doing that because kids like it and old people like it too, old kids.
0: Nice. Nice.
1: But Wednesday we're playing in Grand Rapids, Ohio, which is right here.
0: Which is tomorrow, folks, if you're watching
1: tomorrow.
0: Us live right here.
1: At the First Presbyterian Church in Grand Rapids, Ohio. I think we're opening the doors at 7 o'clock.
0: And that'll be a gospel show?
1: We'll probably include more gospel than we did than we typically do because
0: okay.
1: we're in a church, but it won't be an all gospel show.
0: Okay, no. Awesome. Mm-hmm. That's great. So I was talking about their reviews a little bit ago. Listen to this. On this new ever-changing album, stuff like they're expanding its boundaries from Mojo.
1: Yeah, Stephen Mojan, yeah.
0: Mm-hmm. Yeah, we love Stephen, man. Instrumental expertise.
1: Ooh.
0: Oh,
1: nice.
0: Yeah.
1: Strong words.
0: Exceptional vocals and instruments. Here's a good one. Entertaining.
1: Yeah. Yay. I think that's the important part.
0: That is. I think you're right.
1: Of music.
0: Yeah. Let's see what else. Exuberant recording delivered with precision.
1: Ooh.
0: And I think Tony Trischka might have said that.
1: I think that's true, yeah.
0: Yeah, boy, you guys got some heavy hitters in your corner.
1: Yep, we do.
0: That's awesome.
1: Mm-hmm. So the very first, like I said, that first class where the Rutabaggers met, Tony Trischka was there.
0: Oh, no
1: He was
0: kidding.
1: Visiting Berkeley and wanted to come help with some of the ensembles. So I walked in, and I was, floored, and nobody else knew who he was. But... anyways, because I grew up learning from his banjo videos. But.
0: Nice.
2: Not even Trevin.
1: Nope, not even Trevin.
2: Dang.
0: Now, are you guys still affiliated with Berkeley? Because when I think of Berkeley, I think of classical long hair music. And,
1: oh, yeah, yeah.
0: How long have they been doing bluegrass there?
1: Well, these guys are still there. I mean,
2: yeah.
0: Are you?
2: You guys want to talk about what's going on at Berkeley?
0: Yeah, tell us a little about that.
2: Well, it's got a American Roots music program that's been running for a while now, like at least a couple.
1: We just celebrated the 20th anniversary.
2: Right. Yeah.
1: A few years ago.
2: Nice. So, currently run by Tony Watt, who's been a big help to us, and Matt Glazer is actually the runner of the Roots department, and so we get a lot of great things out of that because they help us play out in festivals, and they'll send us to IBMA and things like that. So we get a lot of good opportunities.
0: Nice, nice. They do some bookings for you.
2: That's right. Yep.
0: Great, great. Would you like to do another one for us?
2: Sure.
1: Yeah. What do you guys want to do?
3: How are you feeling?
2: Lean was on the list, maybe.
1: Yeah, let's do Lean. Yeah. This is another one from the upcoming record.
0: Awesome, awesome. We got breaking music here, folks. Check them out, the Rutabaggers.
1: Breaking music, and hopefully we don't break anything here. This is Wiley.
3: Hey, y'all.
1: He's going to kick it off.
2: In just a second.

0: yeah, man. Brand new music from the Rude Beggars, folks. Man, oh man, could you tell us who was all in the band? Everybody's name?
1: Yeah. So this is Wiley Jessup Robbins Thorne Thompson.
0: From where?
1: From
2: Massachusetts.
1: Greenfield, Massachusetts. Massachusetts.
0: Oh, okay.
1: And this is Quinn Eastburn from Arlington, Massachusetts.
0: Nice.
1: On bass. This is Micah Phillip from North Carolina, Asheville, North Carolina.
0: Nice.
1: And I'm Micah Nickel. And I'm working twice as hard as the rest of them.
0: Is that your job to do that?
1: Yeah, exactly.
0: All right. Well, you got a couple videos out. Could you tell us a little bit about the videos you have out? And
1: sure. Yeah. So we post a lot of live material. Any chance I get, I take a multi-track recording and take my camera gear. I also do video work, so I can bring my nice cinema cameras and take videos of us. And so we end up with some great live concert footage, but we also made two really great music videos for songs that are off of our older records. So Pass You By, has the first song that we played, has a really great video for it. We filmed it in the home of Boston's bluegrass. The hub of Boston bluegrass is Lily Pee's, where the Cantab Music and Lounge Jam moved, the Tuesday Night Jam there in Boston. So we filmed it there. So it's sort of our love letter to the Boston bluegrass scene, that video. And then there's a very entertaining video for Papa's Got a Hold of the Wine, where we're dressing up and we're up on the roof and we've got a drone flying around. And that's a very fun video. And then a video for the new record that's coming out, Taking My Time, we filmed that out in the woods at this like really nice mansion that has like artist residencies or whatever. Then we went there and stood in the river. We held instruments and stood in the river.
0: Does that river always move that fast, or was there a lot of rain? I thought it was going to push you guys.
1: It was
0: right
1: really
0: over.
1: Going. It was really going. So anyway,
0: that was cool.
1: But that one's for Taking My Time.
0: Okay, and you did that one already too, didn't you?
1: Not yet, but we could.
0: Would you do that for us? It's a great song.
1: Yeah, let's do that.
0: Check it out, man. They got this on video also, folks. Is this on a record yet?
1: Yeah, this is on Big Noise, and the one that's coming out. And this is one of the singles that's already out.
0: So. Awesome.
1: Yep. All right, here we go. And DJs, keep on spinning this.

0: All right, it was cool, man. The Rutabaggers right here on the old hippie bluegrass show live cam at the Indian Ridge Recording Studio, man. Hey, I'm having a great time. I hope you guys are having some fun,
1: yes, sir,
0: too.
1: Absolutely.
0: So you guys have won some awards, I think I read.
2: Yeah, so we were Freshgrass composers for, we did a commission, Freshgrass commissions, new bluegrass concertos to be written every once in a while. So we wrote a 3-movement bluegrass concerto, performed that. And we competed in their, we were a finalist in their band competition. And then, let's see, what other awards are you talking about? What did you find?
0: Well, that was mostly what I read about right there.
2: About.
0: Yep,
2: yeah.
0: That's what I was talking about. That's
2: cool.
0: Pretty cool.
2: Yeah, the there is a video of that, too, online.
0: Is that the one that's over an hour long?
2: There are a couple that are... Those are probably the full live performances, but the concerto is only, like, 17 minutes.
0: Oh, okay, mm-hmm. Okay. Mm-hmm. So, do you guys write 100% of your music that you record and perform, or do you...
2: Everything that you've heard today is band original material.
0: Nice.
2: But not everything that we perform is, and not everything that we put out a recording of necessarily will be.
0: Okay.
2: Mm-hmm. But on the next record and all the records that are out, I think they're all original material, except for that the Folktales album, because that's all those folk songs.
0: Oh, okay. Mm-hmm. Cool. Popular ones. That...
2: Yeah, yeah.
0: Okay. Mm-hmm. All right. And I also read you guys have a podcast. Do you still do that?
2: We haven't done the podcast for a long time, but we hosted a radio show while we were at Berkeley.
0: Nice.
2: And we called it the Ruta Radio Hour. And
0: that's cool.
2: And we talked about things like what are our influences, what is MASH, what is why do people wear suits when they perform, and I don't know if you guys are interested. We could do something like that again, but because it was very fun.
0: Now, you do more than music, I guess. Do you do magic?
2: Yeah, so when I was a youngster, I still am kind of at heart at least.
0: There you go.
2: But I grew up doing magic shows, first at nursing homes and
0: nice.
2: Then at like restaurants and eventually like corporate dinners and stuff like that, kids' birthday parties and things like that. So... Yeah, doing the clown thing, like making balloon animals and juggling, riding the unicycle, and then doing magic shows, too.
0: And then once you started making music, did you work that into your nursing home visits also?
2: So I kind of separated the shows, so I would do, well, I guess, I don't know, my dad's in the other room. I did a little bit of mixing, but I think for the most part, the... it took a long time for the music to sort of take over my passions. I was still doing magic until I moved to Berkeley. So.
0: Nice. Wonderful. That is way cool. So you said, where are you going to be tomorrow night, folks? On the...
2: Yeah, we're going to be at the First Presbyterian Church in Grand Rapids, Ohio, tomorrow night. I think the doors open at 7. And then Thursday night, if anybody's in Michigan, just north of Detroit, we'll be in Lake Orion, Michigan, at a great venue called 20 Front Street.
0: Nice. Just north of Detroit, huh?
2: Mm-hmm.
0: All right. Are you there for more than one day?
2: No, so we just have our Thursday night show there.
0: Thursday night.
2: And then these guys fly
0: back
2: to school or whatever.
0: Oh, okay. All right. Well, that's pretty awesome.
1: Week of fun over.
2: Yeah. Over. Terminated.
0: You got another one you could do for us?
2: Yeah, what do you guys want to do?
0: I don't want to keep you here all day, but boy, your music's awesome.
1: Thanks.
0: We got a 2-hour show.
2: Yeah.
0: I'd like to give you at least 45 minutes of it.
2: Yeah. Thank you. Thank you so much for having us, Jerry. This has been a pleasure.
0: Well, you're welcome.
2: Yeah, you're the man.
0: You're very welcome. Glad you're having fun.
2: Yep. And I hope one day I can grow a facial hair as well as you can.
0: You gotta watch what you wish for. You.
2: Yeah, that's true. That's true. I take it back.
0: I have a holiday job that takes about 2 months of my time up.
2: Yeah. I bet.
1: Pretty cool.
0: Yeah. Yep. What would you like to do for us?
2: Yeah, this is another one off the new record. This will be the next single that's coming out. Awesome. I don't think it's quite out yet, but you might hear it on the Sirius XM radio waves. You might hear it when it drops on all the streaming services. This is our veteran song, sort of. This one's called One Way Down.

0: my gosh, man. I am blown away, you guys. Man, that was awesome.
1: Thank you
2: for having us.
0: Did you say you wrote that for veterans?
2: Yeah, so that that was

0: played now.
1: Okay, cool. Nice.
0: But definitely get me the CD if I can't get it. Because, boy, we'll play the crap out of this stuff, man. You guys are really awesome. I got one more question for you. And you can do this individually or as a band. But for my fans and your followers, if there's one thing that we and they don't know about you guys, but you would want us to know.
2: Fun fact?
0: What would that be?
2: Fun fact time.
0: Yeah, let's do that. Take your turn.
2: The whole band? Something that they don't know that we want them to know. We love bluegrass music, but that's obvious.
3: Reaching deep here.
4: We don't actually eat rutabagas on that often.
2: That's true. Yeah, we don't actually eat them very much. Yeah.
4: Oh. They're too sacred.
2: We worship
0: like
2: them.
0: The sacred cow. That's too funny.
4: We don't defile our namesake.
2: Yeah. Well, we do have a little bit of a secret. So a lot of people ask us why we're called the rutabagas.
0: Mm-hmm.
2: So we don't tell everyone, but we will tell you on this show.
0: All right. If that's awesome. Okay. Breaking.
2: There might actually be a song to go with it, if that's okay.
0: Oh please, dude.
2: It's really short.
0: All right.
2: All right.
0: All right, let's
2: Well,
0: hear
2: we're
0: it.
2: Called the rutabagas because rutabagas.

0: secret.
1: That was a great secret right there. Man, give them a big hand. The Rutabaggers. Thank you, guys.
0: Thank you
1: for coming in. One gentleman want to know what kind of guitar you play.
2: Oh, yeah, White Feather, made in Erie, Michigan by Jim Gallagher. White Feather Guitars.
1: Awesome. That's pretty. Mm-hmm. That's pretty. And the mandolin, what kind is that?
3: It's an Eastman.
1: Eastman, oh, that sounds great. And banjo?
4: Got an old Gibson 5 here.
1: Oh, what year?
4: It's a 1930.
1: Oh, my gosh, yeah, you got some signatures on there, too.
4: Yeah, some drawings. And
1: that's awesome. That old bass?
5: It's a K I'm borrowing for the week out here.
1: Ah, our good friend Jerry Endicott, I hear, loaned you that.
5: That's right.
1: Awesome. Thank you, Jerry. We appreciate that.
3: Thanks for the bass.
1: All right. Well, folks, hope you enjoyed the show. So thanks for tuning in. Spread the word about the Rutabaggers, where they can be seen, their records. Hear them on the old hippie bluegrass show. Anything else you want to say?
2: You covered it. You covered it. Follow our website and us on social media if you want to.
1: All right.
4: And welcome to the Veggie Family.
2: Welcome to the Veggie Family, everyone.
1: Thank you, guys.
4: Bye.
2: Bye.
4: Bye.
2: Bye.
4: Bye.
2: Bye. Bye.
1: Bye. They were a blast.
6: Oh, they were. They were a hoot, man. I'm telling you.
1: If you get a chance, go out and see the Rutabaggers live, folks.
6: They are so cool.
1: Oh, yeah. Hey, you know, it's getting close. The Charlotte Bluegrass Festival from Charlotte, Michigan is coming up June 25th through the 27th. So that's coming right up. Man, summer has hit us, Uncle Elmo.
6: Oh, man.
1: I think we went almost right into from winter into summer, didn't we?
6: Yeah.
1: Well, it's a good thing because at the Charlotte Bluegrass Festival, tell them a little bit about who they're going to be having there.
6: Oh, man, we got the Traveling McCurries. Woo. We got the Del McCurry Band.
1: Woo.
6: Dan Kaminsky.
1: Oh, man.
6: Oh, the David Mayfield Parade.
1: Ooh, what a show that's going to be.
6: Ooh, Larry Sparks.
1: Oh, my God, show. The living legend.
6: Oh, man. And,
1: Amanda Cook Band.
6: Yeah.
1: Full Chord's going to be there. Harbor Town's going to be there. Kentucky Just Us, remember them?
6: Yeah.
1: Yeah, we're going to try to get them on the RV again. They're always a good time and got some good music. We'll see what the

0: latest is. And Kevin Prater is also going to be there.
1: Yes, sir. That's a show in itself right there, man.
0: Now, that's going to be at the Eaton County Fairgrounds in Charlotte, Michigan. To get all the information, you need to go to their website, charlottebluegrassfestival.com. And at the bottom, if you got a flyer, there's one of them little cue things that you put your picture on, and that takes you to right to the website if you've got a flyer. But all the information is on there, and I'm on there right now. If you want to call and get more information, you can call 269-832-5518. And to get tickets, if you want to mail in for tickets, you can mail them to SBW Promotions, Post Office Box 2655, Battle Creek, Michigan, 49016. And, man, just go to their website. You can contact them. It's a nice little website, Uncle Elmo. What else we got on here? Hey, let's get Kevin Prater's going to be there, so let's check out his music.
1: Here's Red Rocking Chair.

0: Kevin Prater Band tearing it up with Red Rockin' Chair.
1: Man, is that going to be one big time out at the Charlotte Bluegrass Festival on Claymore.
0: Oh, I can't wait. I can't wait.
1: You know, hopefully we'll get our spot right there east of the stage to do our interviews. And I wonder if they're going to have big security like they did for Billy Strings for Del McCurry. I don't know.
0: I don't know.
1: Hey, let's check out the David Mayfield Parade.
0: Time's winding up.
1: Tick-tock, tick-tock.

0: time's winding up, brought to you by the David Mayfield Parade.
1: Let's fly, man. Oh, I got to see their show. They are so spectacular. You never know what they're going to do on stage.
0: Yeah, man. They're fun to watch.
1: Well, we got the big guy himself coming up here to close out the show for us, Uncle Elmo.
0: Oh, yeah, Del McCurry. Oh, whoa, whoa.
1: Oh, it's two today for Del. We haven't played him enough, you know. And he's going to be at Charlotte, folks. Get your tickets now.
0: On my way back from the old home.

0: On my way back from the old home, Del McCurry. Woo!
1: Man, I hope we can get an interview with Del. Wouldn't that be awesome?
0: Oh, that would be so cool, man.
1: Ooh, you guys are going to have to stay tuned for that. We'll see if we can pull a couple strings, maybe get our foot in the door. What do you think?
0: I hope so, man.
1: The Charlotte Bluegrass Festival, 25th through the 27th. CharlotteBluegrassFestival.com. 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
0: Del McCurry with I Fell in Love.

0: I Fell in Love by the great Del McCurry.
1: Coming to the Charlotte Bluegrass Festival, and he's going to be there on June 26th on Friday with the Traveling McCurrys, which is his boys. That's a whole nother show that's just awesome. And then they do a show with their dad, Del McCurry Band, and it's just going to be such a great Friday night. Every night of this festival is going to be awesome, Uncle Elmo.
0: Oh, yeah. You all got to come out and see it, folks. It's awesome.
1: The tickets are a little higher this year, but the entertainment is top shelf. I think he's got the best performers in Michigan for the Bluegrass Festivals this year, Uncle Elmo.
0: Oh, man.
1: Oh, yeah. That's Charlotte Bluegrass Festival. .com. Go on there and get your tickets. Stay awake, stay alive.
0: Y'all come back now, you hear?
1: Shout out to Lyons, Ohio.

didn't stop. 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

0: I don't wanna hear like, oh, fuck all this beautifully played, oh, listen to this blast. 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Bring back the fucking danger in the music.
1: Well, you know you, and you know me. We're brothers. You want the best. I don't care what you got, you want the best.
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1: Hi.

0: coming thing called Big Tune from night till morning, from morning till night, right back. 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

and where I'm dead and buried. 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

oscillations, temperature raising, sonic speed, ship shaking, propulsion percolating, tumbling through territory, trying, still flying, bounce beyond bases, brazenly boost blazes. Ain't no need to panic.